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And I felt a yearning for that great adventure. So many nights I woke up

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1: 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Hit it.

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She walked up to me and she asked me to dance.

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1: 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De enige echte OG Iced Tea. Yeah. Lekker sparkling.